0: I was sitting in class. Four blocks north of Ground Zero.
1: I was taking my kids to school. 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

0: one of the towers just in flames.
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1: John Florian. Christina Flannery.
0: Missing.
1: John Florian. Christina Flannery.
0: Missing.
1: John Florian. Christina Flannery. Lucy Fishman. Richard Simpson. Florian. Lucy Fishman. Christina Flannery.
0: Missing.
1: John Richard Fitzsimmons.
0: Missing.
1: John Richard Fitzsimmons. Christina Flannery.
0: Missing.
1: John Florian. David Florian.
0: Missing.
1: Joseph W. Flann. David Florian. John.
0: Missing.
1: Joseph W. Flann.
2: Helen
1: John.
2: D. Cook.
1: Joseph
0: missing.
1: W. Flann. John.
2: Helen D. Cook.
1: Christina Flannery.
0: Missing.
1: Joseph W.
2: Flann. Helen D. Cook.
1: Christina Flann. Carl's.
2: Helen D. Cook.
1: Carl's Littinger.
0: Missing.
1: Fletcher. Carl's Littinger.
0: Missing.
1: Carl's Littinger.
0: Missing.
1: Fletcher. Carl's Littinger. Carl's
0: Littinger.
1: Missing. Lucy Fisher. My brother.
0: Missing.
1: Carl's. Carl.
0: Missing.
1: My brother.
0: Jane S. Beattie.
1: Daniel Dumbledore.
0: Missing. Jane.
1: My brother.
0: S. Beattie.
2: Matthew Timothy O'Malley.
0: Missing.
1: Daniel Dumbledore.
0: James Sam, Tennant, Stephen J. Bates,
1: Missing.
0: God.

0: color. Date of birth, July 9th, 1963. Weight, 180 pounds. Please call 212-799-8444. We love you, Chick.
1: Carl's looking at you.

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2: Jennifer DeJesus,
1: Dominic J. Barrara,
0: Ina Bustina,
1: Jeffrey Cruz, Anilda Domingo,
0: Alicia
1: Jeffrey
0: Cruz,
1: Diane Barry,
0: Eric Bennett.
2: Jeff was my uncle.

0: Alexis Ledoux, Betsy Martinez, Brian McGee, Christopher Larrabee, Daniel Mayer, Dennis Lavelle, Edward J. Lemon, Elena Ledesma, Eugene Lazar, Gary E. Lasco, Hamidou S. Larry, James Leahy, Juan Garcia, Juanita Lee,
1: Michael Todonio,
0: Janine Laverde,
1: Edward Mazzella,
0: Jeffrey Latouche,
1: Anthony Tempesta,
0: John D. Lee, Juan Garcia, John Adam Nelson, John J. Lennon, José Luis Leon, Kevin D. Marlowe, Lizzie Martinez Calderon, I See Water and Buildings, Michael Lepore,
1: David Fontana, I Love You,
0: Nicholas C. Lassman, I See Water and Buildings, Paul Richard Martini,
1: I See Water and Buildings,
0: Richard Y. C. Lee,
1: Donald A. Foreman,
0: Alicia Karen Levine,
1: Frederick Gabler,
0: Betsy Martinez, my sister.

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0: my son. 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

called the last video to Kavala Shvere Kobitafa first to do it to Kavabi less to Kuas for the big to Kavala Shvere Bikada Bias for two. 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
1: Fat heifers, 93, 39, take it, take it, take it, take it, 45 head of them, a nice load of them, 93 and a quarter. I'm a 93 degree offender and a quarter, for the 90 degree offender and 45. Now I am 93, the 75 degree of 75, you're out of five. Now 4, 90 degree of 404 and a quarter. I'm a 94, I am 75 degree of 94, 75 degree of 75, now 5, 95 degree of 195, 5 degree of quarter. I'm a 95, I am 5 degree of 535, I have 95, 64 to 64 to 95, 60, 75, 85 degree of 85, 85, 6,000, 96, 30 to 600 to 600 to 96 on them. I got 95, 85, and then 86 divided, 95, 85 degree of 600 to 600 to 96, everybody. I'm a 95, 85 degree of 600 to 6, so 95, 85, right here in the middle, number 851, 851, you got 45 at them, straight low. Thank you.
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0: 776. That's 9. That'd be 9. There you go. 976. Thank you. 976. They look good on them stocks.
1: Has any five but a 77 quarter, one half be quarter, half a little bit seven, half, any five, but be 78
0: You bet, gentlemen, look like it's here, and it'll get set of fat, kind of the age and source verified. Hey, look at here.
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75, 75, 75, 75, 75, 75, 75, 75, 75, 75, 75, 75, 75, 75, 75, 75, 75, 75, 75, 75, 75, 75, 75, 75, 75, 75, 75, 75, 75, 75, 75, 75, 75, 75, 75, 75, 75, 75, 75, 75, 75, 75, 75, 75, 75, 75, 75, 75, 75, 75, 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
All right, oh, take a look here, boys. We got a little problem. All right, oh, take a look here, boys. We got a little problem. Hey, and go. How to be better by get along? How to be better by what to get to be better by 40? How to be better by 40? What do you say? 35? 41. 10:35. And now 68 and 10:60 and 75 and 10:16 and 75. We're out here.

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1: 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I know they don't get them down.
0: Hit 73, 75, 73, 75, 73, 75,
2: 254, sweet set of heifer ladies right here.
0: 75, 73, 75, 73, 75, 75, 75, 75, 75, 75, 75, 75, 75, 75, 75, 75, 75, 75, 75, 75, 75, 75, 75, 75, 75, 75, 75, 75, 75, 75, 75, 75, 75, 75, 75, 75, 75, 75, 75, 75, 75, 75, 75, 75, 75, 75, 75, 75, 75, 75, 75, 75, 75, 75, 75, 75, 75, 75, 75, 75, 75, 75, 75, 75, 75, 75, 75, 75, 75, 75, 75, 75, 75, 75, 75, 75, 75, 75, 75, 75, 75, 75, 75, 75, 75, 75, 75, 75, 75, 75, 75, 75, 75, 75, 75, 75, 75, 75, 75, 75, 75, 75, 75, 75, 75, 75, 75, 75, 75, 75, 75, 75, 75, 75, 75, 75, 75, 75, 75, 75, 75, 75, 75, 75, 75, 75, 75

Ladies and gentlemen, let's get underway. Good cows here, 74. And his goodbye, his good bed, 74, 71, and 71, 72, and 72, 73, 74, 75, 75, 75, 75, 75, 75, 75, 75, 75, 75, 75, 75, 75, 75, 75, 75, 75, 75, 75, 75, 75, 75, 75, 75, 75, 75, 75, 75, 75, 75, 75, 75, 75, 75, 75, 75, 75, 75, 75, 75, 75, 75, 75, 75, 75, 75, 75, 75, 75, 75, 75, 75, 75, 75, 75, 75, 75, 75, 75, 75, 75, 75, 75, 75, 75, 75, 75, 75, 75, 75, 75, 75, 75, 75, 75, 75, 75, 75, 75, 75, 75, 75, 75, 75, 75, 75, 75, 75, 75, 75, 75, 75, 75, 75, 75, 75, 75, 75, 75, 75, 75, 75, 75, 75, 75, 75, 75, 75, 75, 75, 75, 75, 75, 75, 75, 75, 75, 75, 75, 75, 75, 75, 75, 75, 75, 75, 75, 75,

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It's timeless, like death. But in this untime, our memory is multiple, repeated, multiform, in constant revolution, circular thus, or in successive phases and stages. Death in stages. The first cycle, the physical demise, the loss of vital functions, one after the other, in a chain. Then the circle expands, the orbit widens and spreads outside the dead person, contaminating his or her surrounding. He or she dies within the family, organ losing its functions, without disappearing, becoming an unnecessary, inexplicable bothersome

You can try it all, commemorating, leaving traces, looking tenderly or inquisitively at the grave, placing your face on the stone placed on the body, staring above and beyond the blank stare, black orbit, looking at empty orbit.

And before that black portrait of the dead, our shifting eyeballs form a triangle containing the endless cycle. Life, death, procreation, empty eye of the living. Life, death, procreation, empty eye, black eye of the living.

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0: But even this attempted permanence against impermanence, stone against flesh, perseverance against decline, mineral resistance against fast decaying, mediocre bag of viscera, bones and blood. Even these stone garments protecting beauty and love collapses. It cannot withstand human time. And in the few centimeters of the dizzying abyss separating the world of the vertical future corpses from that of the horizontal former living, to which neither one nor the other can look, because
1: it will.
0: Because where our eyes might cross, there is death. In this abyss, life begins afresh. This plant life,
2: animal life,
0: swarming, obscene, sublime, unbearable, persuasive,
3: persistent,
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3: low,
0: purple, black, yellow,
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0: aggressive,
3: unbearable,
0: unbearable.

enthusiastic life, which destroys the little memorial monument, the stone of remembrance. It will release the suffering enamel plate, awaken the dead, kill them once again, removing all identity, any trace of humanity. It's their third death. Dead to themselves, dead to others, dead in human memory, dead as death. 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

0: that devil. 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Devil, in the year 2004, I say no more. And say no, devil. In the year 2004, you can't do this to me no more.
1: And the devil was thrown into the lake of fire, where the beast and the false prophets were also, and they were tormented day and night forever and ever.
2: It is a wasteland, a marsh, a swamp, outside the realm of God's goodness, where there is no exit and there is never any change.

0: Yeah.
1: Now that's an important subject in marriage.
0: Oh, I tell you, sure is.
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